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How are we feeling on a Saturday night? It's you and me on the radio. My name is Hayes. I'm here. I love it. All the way this hour, we got Dominic Fike, Baby Doll. We got Ella Langley, Choosing Texas coming up.

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1: 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And let me know what songs I can play for you tonight.

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My name is Hayes, and the Fred Show is back Monday. 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

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Hey, what's up? It's Hayes. Love that you requested this one. Ariana Grande is on for you tonight.

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All right, what about you going to LA? You and a friend to check out Somber. We'll throw you some VIP access. We'll give you good seats. We'll tell you how to win, Somber fans. Coming up in about 10 minutes. Stand by. It's Ella Langley in Choosing Texas.

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It's Hayes. 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

Party 1077. It's Katie and Pitbull's bringing Lil Jon and the I'm Back Tour to Veterans United Home Loans Amphitheater on August 21st. 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

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I do not kill it, though. No. My fiancé will catch it and scoop it up in a glass and take it outside. He's very sweet like that. But what a high school football player found in his helmet, I was like, okay, that is crossing the line. We're going to talk about it after Bruno.

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Or maybe you get up crazy early on Sundays. 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

Party 1077. It's Katie and Pitbull's bringing Lil Jon and the I'm Back Tour to Veterans United Home Loans Amphitheater on August 21st. 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

0: This is Katie. And again, when I first read this, I was like, double take. You want to willingly be dating a demon? That's not what it is. The 666 trend. People are calling it like a dating rule. Like, you're not going to date anyone unless they fall under the 666 dating rule. 6 feet tall, earning six figures, and has a six pack. How do we feel about this?
1: Actually, I think the guy with the beard is more attractive.
0: Oh, it's just going facial hair. Definitely. Bearded guys. Tattoos.
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It's Katie and Pitbull's bringing Lil Jon and the I'm Back Tour to Veterans United Home Loans Amphitheater on August 21st. 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
1: That's Carry You Home by me, Alex Warren, your guest DJ this weekend. Sending love to Kendrick in Birmingham, Alabama for requesting that song. So I actually wrote that song for my wedding, but a lot of fans have played this one and Ordinary on their special day too. What's crazy is I proposed to my wife and I was like, you know what? 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Awesome. Never did. We played Lover by Taylor Swift instead. And I love you, honey.
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1: Hey, it's Alex Warren filling in for Seacrest while he's out. Now, we've been on quite the odyssey together, with only a few songs left before the biggest hit of the week. So let's make the most of these precious few moments we have left and jump.

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I'm Ryan O'Brien. On the way for you, it's new Sabrina Carpenter. 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

0: 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What are you
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0: 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I'm Ryan O'Brien. 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

0: 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I got Olivia Dean going nonstop next at Man I Need. I'm Ryan O'Brien. All over your socials, you can slide right in my DMs at your song requests and shout outs. I'll get them on next.
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0: 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It's Mikey V, Frankie V, and Gianna.
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0: I was wondering this all week long. We have the answer. You're going to be shocked, though. I'll talk more next.

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0: Yeah, don't want this happening to you. We'll get you in the know next.

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1: Why have people been spending $100 on a hot dog?
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1: Yeah.
0: We'll break this all down next. When I was young.

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1: I always love testing the V Bros' knowledge and yours.
0: And we love this game because wherever you are, you can play along as well. 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

0: 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It's Mikey V, Frankie V, and Gianna. So, Melissa, I was laughing about something today, and it's going to upset Mikey, okay?
1: All right, what were you laughing about?
0: So, this list came out of body language turnoffs. That, like, you know, when people, you do certain things, and people
2: I already know where you're going.
0: Yeah. So, you could probably guess all of them on this list, because Mikey V does every single one of these.
2: I
3: can guess one right off the bat. Shaking the leg uncontrollably all day long.
0: There it is. Number three on the list. Number three on the list is he tapping the foot, shaking the leg. Mikey V, guilty.
2: Where's the judge?
1: Okay. Do you have restless leg syndrome or something?
3: I always say that he does.
2: Undiagnosed, but yeah, probably.
0: All right, that was number three on the list of body language turnoffs. Number two on the list. What does Mikey do every time he's talking on the phone?
3: Goes around and around and around in circles.
0: Pacing back and forth.
3: God, I know Mikey so well.
2: Wait, who doesn't do that on call?
3: I do that too, I will say. But yeah, you do Olympic laps. It's crazy.
2: You get my steps in, okay?
0: Body language.
1: I pace too. Yeah, we all pace.
0: Number one on the list, Mikey B literally just did it during this conversation. Number one on this list.
3: Slouch?
0: Is tapping random things. He's tapping a water bottle as we're having this conversation.
3: Yeah.
0: The number one thing on the list is drumming or tapping random things when

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1: This story's going viral about an influencer who's walking around topless in front of her dad.
0: Is that normal? Is it not? We'll explain the whole story next.

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1: This story's crazy, but we got to talk about it. This influencer named Brooks Nader just went viral because she was in Italy on a boat with her sister, mom, and dad, topless.
0: And she wasn't like on the other side of the boat, sitting there having a conversation with her dad. We don't think this is normal. A lot of comments, though, are saying it's completely normal, like not a big deal.
1: Yeah.
0: Lindsay, normal or not?
2: Honestly, like for an American girl, no. But in Italy, they have laws about going topless. Like family beaches are topless. I'm married to an Italian from the motherland.
0: Okay.
2: Like, they're topless there, like at a family beach. And it's like no big deal.
0: So your husband's Italian from Italy. If you guys were at a beach together someday, would you be okay with your daughter topless in front of your husband?
2: No.
0: That's the answer right there.
1: Yeah, there we go.

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1: Thanks so much for hanging out with us on your Sunday. We're halfway through August.
0: Oh my God, it's kind of crazy to say.
1: I know.
0: We're out of here. We'd love to connect, though. Hit us up on Instagram anytime, @VBrosOnAir.

WMOV Norfolk. An iHeart Radio station. Guaranteed human. Party 1077. Feel good hit music. 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